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Hey guys, and happy Tuesday. We made it through Monday, which means that we deserve a little credit, right? I feel like Tuesday is a day when the week starts to make requests of you, like emails need to be answered, the laundry is still there, and somehow October is almost here. So today I'm choosing one thing to get done and calling that momentum. What's the one thing on your list that you feel good about finishing? Let me know.

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1: 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I get it. But TikTok has given us now something called pizza beans. And I think that we need to discuss where this protein craze is headed. I'll tell you what's in it coming up, but you can decide if you'll actually eat it. Don't move.
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And the latest food trend making the rounds is called pizza beans. You basically put beans in a skillet with tomato sauce. Yeah, already a no for me. Cover the whole thing with cheese, add pizza toppings, and then bake it. That's just basically pizza toppings with beans, okay? And I get it. Beans have protein and fiber, but this is making my stomach hurt just thinking about it. Like a full skillet of beans, sauce, and cheese, and pepperoni. No, thank you. I need to know, would you actually try this? Like, there's just no way I'm doing it, but text me pizza beans, yes or no, because I need to know. And if you do actually go as far as trying this, I want to hear from you as well. Okay, I need a review.

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1: And look, labor, it's expensive. I get it, okay? Y'all doing a job that I can't do, and I appreciate it, but this seems excessive. So I took my car in to get the brakes done, right? $100 for the brakes, $300 for the maintenance. That's three times what I'm paying for the brakes. 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So yeah, there goes my paycheck. Bye-bye now.
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today a day that I celebrate every day, National Coffee Day. And I need to know, is your coffee order a simple beverage or does it sound like you're reading a paragraph to the barista? I'm always impressed by the person that can order for their whole group without even looking at their phone. I barely can remember my own modifications sometimes, but usually I'm pretty simple. So either iced coffee, sugar-free vanilla, a little bit of heavy cream. If I'm feeling fancy, maybe a shaken espresso. Or if I'm at home, just a warm cup of coffee and some of my Chobani creamer. That's it.

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2: 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Les informa Chantal Sansores de Telemundo 48 El Paso este martes en punto de las 10. 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

0: safe, no face, no case.
1: And Michael B. Jordan and singer Ray dating? That is a rumor. It actually took off after the two were spotted riding roller coasters together at Six Flags back in August. One source had said they liked each other and had been on dinner dates as well. Well, Ray finally addressed it on the VMA's red carpet. She said the two are friends who like roller coasters, and they've been working on a project together, though she couldn't reveal what it was quite yet. Michael's last public relationship was with Lori Harvey. They split in 2022. And I don't know Ray's dating history. I'll have to look into that. But as of now, it sounds like the two are working more on a collaboration versus a relationship. And on to a more serious update involving Real Housewives of New Jersey star Teresa Giudice and her daughter Melania. The two with some other family members were headed through the Tampa airport when they became separated. That's when airport police were called to help find her. And when they did, there was a very tense interaction. Melania posted a now deleted video showing the exchange with her mom and sister, which you can find online. There was lots of just yelling. Family drama, pretty much. Teresa released a statement saying that her daughter was grieving the loss of her two close friends and that she's receiving professional care. Teresa's now asking the public for compassion and space for her daughter's healing. And this outburst follows actually an arrest that happened back in May. Melania was arrested for simple assault. So she definitely has some anger issues that she's working through, and I hope she figures it out.

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2: And I ate out at this restaurant last week and I'm like craving the food. It was something so different. Like, it wasn't traditional Mexican food, which I love. Like, I love the traditional Mexican food, but this was, I guess, like Mexico City inspired. And the two dishes I had, like, maybe because I've never had flavors like that before, I'm just craving them. I posted a little video about it, but one was an enchilada in this charred onion and cream sauce, which is so different for an enchilada. It was so good. And then the other one was actually a vegetable. Could have fooled me though. It's like a purple cabbage in this cream sauce. I had like these chili flakes on it and all this cheese. Okay, my mouth is watering. I'm becoming a foodie. Like, usually I'm so picky. This is so out of my wheelhouse, but it was so good. You guys have to see more. Follow me on social, Beauty with an IE. No I the beat.
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0: I don't know about this. 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

Teyana Taylor, flawless for the new Calvin Klein campaign. 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

0: We all need a safe space to vent about whatever is bothering us. 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

0: Vanessa on air.
1: Ooh, here are some life hacks, Camilo. Habits that you can do to live longer. And this is based off of studies that were done in Japan, Sweden, and Norway, because those three countries have the longest lifespans for people. So are you ready for these life hacks?
2: Give it to us.
1: Eat a mostly plant-based diet and avoid red meat and processed foods.
2: Ooh, okay.
1: Eat slowly and take your time during meals.
2: See, that's the problem we here in New York have. Everything's on the go. Quick, quick, quick.
1: Be active. Now, that doesn't mean exercise, but more so walking, doing your regular chores. Move around a little bit.
2: In other words, not on your PS5 laid out for 5 hours every day. I got you.
1: You gotta sleep well, and you gotta manage stress better.
2: Copy.

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Till I'm hustling away, go. 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They want a static with precision, I'm automatic. 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
1: Just can't believe this, man.
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1: I've watched the same old Democrats run my county for years. And what do I have to show for it? Nothing gets better. Nothing changes. I want something simple. Transparency. I want to know where our money goes, who gets hired, and who benefits. They promise jobs, but too often those jobs go to friends, family, and political donors. 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It makes me angry and it breaks my heart because I work, I sacrifice, I pay the bills. I deserve better than scraps and empty promises. 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What do they do with our money they take from us? They raise taxes virtually every year, and if you don't pay their taxes, they can take my house. This is not Washington, D.C. 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We have the power to change it. The time for transparency and accountability is now. Demand answers. 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
2: Hello?
1: Hola, my name is Carmen. May I please speak to
2: Yes?
1: I'm calling with Auto Repair, and we are servicing your
2: Yes, okay.
1: Unfortunately, we've locked the keys in the car, and I was wondering if maybe you had a spare.
2: Oh, yes, but I'm actually at work right now, and they're at home.
1: Maybe I can just, like, get a Slim Jim and just open up the door. Do I have your permission?
2: Yeah.
1: Yes? Okay,
2: yeah,
1: perfect.
2: That'd be fine.
1: Give me 1 second. Okay, I got it in.
2: Hello?
1: Yes, hello?
2: You okay?
1: Yes. I got good news and bad news.
2: Okay.
1: The good news is that I'm able to get your keys out of the car.
2: Okay.
1: The bad news is that your window broke. So...
2: You mean while you were... Okay.
1: Would you like us to replace it?
2: Yes, please.
1: Okay.
2: Okay.
1: That's going to be $284, so your estimate is going to go up.
2: Why are you charging me extra for the window that you just broke?
1: Because I asked you for permission. You said I can...
2: I gave you permission to go get my keys, not to break my glass. Can I please speak to...
1: No, but I did get your keys. I have your keys right here.
2: Yes, because you broke it.
1: Hello?
2: Hello?
1: Hola, this is Carmen, and I'm calling you with Auto Repair. I believe we were disconnected. Yes. I just wanted to let you know your car is ready to be picked up.
2: So you guys fixed the window.
1: No, we didn't fix the window. You told us not to fix the window. You said you weren't going to pay for it.
2: Oh, my God. You have to fix the window. You broke my window.
1: You told me you didn't want to pay for it.
2: No, I'm not paying for a window that you broke.
1: Hello?
2: Hello?
1: Hola, this is Carmen, ma'am. I got good news and bad news.
2: Oh,
1: I spoke to and he told me to fix the window, so we did.
2: Oh, thank you.
1: And we're not going to charge you. Okay, no problem. The only I got some bad news, though.
2: Oh, my God. What?
1: We locked the keys in the car again.
2: You guys are the worst auto place I've ever even heard of.

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8: Wow, woohoo!
0: Wake up with Johnny Cage. Let's go. DJ Javi and Romy.
9: That's right. Good morning, guys. It is the Morning Mash right here on this Wednesday, September 30th. Good morning. I'm Johnny Cage. That's Javi.
10: Good morning.
9: Romy, good morning.
11: Good morning.
9: Man, did we get pummeled with rain yesterday?
10: Lucky.
9: You guys, did you guys get a lot in the valley?
10: Nah.
9: Did you guys on the Upper East Side?
11: You know what? Kind of.
9: Yeah.
11: Kind of, but not as bad as the Northeast.
9: The Northeast, man, took the brunt of it. I feel bad for all of you guys that were in the Northeast because, man, I saw the power lines were down. Did you see that?
11: The skunk was out and about.
9: The wind knocked over the electric poles.
10: That was wild.
11: That was scary. Crazy. Yeah.
9: I saw some landed on some apartments.
11: Yep. Like a whole road.
9: That is really, really, really, really scary.
11: That is very scary.
9: So, yeah, I'm pretty sure, you know, there was a lot of people in the Northeast that didn't have electricity for a good while. We got a lot of rain on my side, but not too much. There was a point where it just came down and then it was like... Then it was done.
10: It stopped, yeah.
9: And then it would go, and then it would cut. But it sprinkled and kind of rained lightly all night. It was. I mean, I'm grateful that we didn't get hit as bad. But yeah, the Northeast got pummeled, just the way the Socorro did the other night too.
11: Mm-hmm.
9: Flooding, and then Juarez. Did you guys see Juarez?
11: I did. That is so scary.
9: Juarez got hit really, really bad. And then yeah, Hatch, New Mexico. There was places that it had to evacuate.
10: Yep.
9: Because the rain was so severe.
11: Yes.
9: So the good news is the rain should be making its way out of this area later this evening, correct?
11: Yes, later on this evening, but it will be back on Monday. Monday, Tuesday, Wednesday so far.
9: Wow. Monday, Tuesday, Wednesday. Great. You didn't get no rain in the valley, huh?
10: Yeah, but nothing like...
9: Nothing
10: out of the norm.
9: Nothing where you had to, you know, to call off anything.
10: Nah.
9: Or getting sandbags, yeah.
11: No.
9: Yeah, no, we got a good amount of rain. That's good news about this is on Trans Mountain, it's going to be super green. It's going to be super green.
11: It is.
9: And the bad news is that there's a lot of people that unfortunately their house got flooded and their area got flooded, especially like I said in the Northeast.
10: Yo,
9: Socorro, man. So our prayers going out to you guys, and hopefully the damage isn't too bad, but.
11: Mm-hmm.
9: Yeah, I saw a skunk out there. Where was that skunk at?
11: I think the skunk was in the Northeast, no?
9: Is it in the Northeast?
11: He was just like... Doo, doo, doo, doo.
9: He was cute.
11: He looked
9: like Pepe Le Pew, man.
10: Yeah.
9: He was all taking a little bath. I was like, yeah, man. It's kind of a... Yeah. That's something you don't see every day.
11: He was cute.
9: Yep. Yep. So other than that, did you guys do anything interesting yesterday?
10: Yesterday...
11: I made some chicken soup because I wasn't feeling well.
9: No.
11: Nah, I was feeling a little weird and I feel like I'm trying to catch a cold and like my body feels like it's fighting it.
9: Yeah.
11: And I've been feeling like that for a couple of days now. So I made a little chicken soup for myself.
9: Yeah, Ebbs made me chicken soup too. It was so good. And you know why it was so good?
11: Why?
9: Because we didn't have cilantro and she didn't put any cilantro.
11: Oh nice. My God. And you know what? I almost forgot to put my cilantro.
9: Yeah, she didn't have no cilantro and it was delicious. I was like, man, this is the best chicken soup I've had in forever. Because she loves putting cilantro in chicken soup. And I'm like, no,
11: yep,
9: man.
11: Cilantro and everything.
9: Definitely caldo weather.
10: Oh,
11: it
10: yeah.
11: is.
9: Definitely caldo. I went to the gym. I was at the gym probably about 6:30 and man, it was packed.
10: What, really?
9: Yeah, and it was
10: late.
9: It was raining pretty hard in that area. Of the gym. It was off of, because I go to the Choose Fitness right off of, what is it? Right off of Red and Mesa?
11: Mm-hmm.
9: Or no. Is it restaurant? I don't know. One of those, right? On the west side, there's a new Choose Fitness where the Big Lots was. It was raining hard there, dude, for a while. I was like, damn. Okay, now it's raining. But,
10: yeah.
9: then you drive a little bit up the street and it was dry. It's crazy. It was like raining in certain pockets.
11: It is, huh? It's weird.
9: So.
11: It is weird.
9: Yeah. So chicken weather for sure.
11: Chicken
9: soup. Chicken soup. Caldo weather for sure. Let me ask you guys this. Since you brought up something, Romy.
11: What?
9: Do you guys get the flu shot?
11: No. I don't.
9: Why?
11: Because I just don't.
9: Nah.
11: I feel like it makes me more sick.
10: I've never gotten it.
9: No?
10: I will never get it either.
9: Because they inject you with the flu, right?
10: Yeah, that's what it is.
9: Yeah. So you do get sick?
11: I feel like you get more sick on the flu shot.
9: So why do they push the flu shot so much on us?
11: I don't know. That's why. That's why I don't get it, because they push it so much.
9: Because you see it so much at Walgreens, you see it at CVS, and you can get it at Luby's,
11: yeah,
9: right?
11: Yeah, you really can. Can get your Luann and a shot.
9: Yeah. Why do they push the flu shot so much on us? Is it so that way people, I mean, I understand there are people that have passed away.
11: It sucks.
9: Because of underlying, you know.
10: Maybe because of that.
9: But they push it so hard. I'm like, yikes.
11: That's what I've learned. Whenever they push something so hard, that's when I don't do it. And whenever they don't push something and they're like, oh, this is going to kill you, then you take that.
9: They're saying you can die from the flu. Yeah. I don't know. I normally don't get the flu.
10: No?
9: I just stick it out, man. But yeah, it's definitely the season right now, especially with the weather.
10: Oh, yeah.
9: It's the weather that people get sick in, so.
11: It is. I'm telling you, my body's fighting something.
9: It's fighting something?
11: Yeah, for sure.
9: Like you feel like you're going to get sick. And you're
11: like I feel like a little itch in my throat, and then like I feel like body aches, but then like I'm not getting sick.
9: Don't be the person that gets sick and you come to work. Please do not be that person. Right? It never fails. Yeah, that one person that's sick as hell and
10: they
9: go to work, man. Mm-hmm. They go to work and they get everybody sick and you're screwed. You're like, damn, dude. Like, just stay home. Stay home. Don't get sick.
11: Yeah, please don't.
9: Yeah. So anyways, got a great show lined up for you. Got a lot to chop up this morning. We got giveaways too. We got tickets for Chris Brown and Usher. We're going to blow those tickets out. That concert's this Saturday. Is it going to rain on Saturday?
10: Ooh.
11: I hope not. There's no rain on the forecast so far, I see.
9: Yeah. So, yeah, I'm kind of hoping that it will rain.
11: Why?
9: So I don't have to go to the concert.
11: Wow.
10: Oh, it's messed up.
9: I was excited when we bought the tickets and I'm like,
10: you're like, whatever now?
9: Yeah.
11: Really?
9: Yeah.
11: You should go. I'm
9: going,
11: sad.
9: But I'm just like.
11: I'm sad I'm not going.
9: You know what it is that the reason I'm feeling like this?
11: Why?
9: Is because I don't want to deal with traffic.
11: Oh, I thought you were going to say you don't want to deal with the potential of them taking Ebony up on stage.
9: Oh, you're right, dude. She would never go up there. I tell you, she thinks they're gross. She's like, oh, that's so disgusting.
11: She
9: sees it happening. She's like, that's so gross. But yeah, no, it's just, I don't want to deal with the traffic, dude.
10: Yeah.
9: What would you guys recommend? You guys went to the concert. You guys went to Carol G. Javi, you went to Carol G. Where did you park?
10: Downtown.
9: You parked downtown?
10: And I took the trolley.
9: Did it help?
10: Oh, yeah.
9: Yeah. Romy, where did you park?
11: My husband dropped us off and he picked us up, but the drop off was easy. He dropped us off right there by Glory Road, right in front of the
9: Glory what?
11: Glory Road?
9: Oh.
11: Right in front of the.
9: I heard Glory Hole.
11: Parking garage.
9: Yeah.
11: He dropped us off right there, but then the pickup was a hot mess.
9: Yeah.
11: Yeah, it was a mess.
9: They're asking us, hey, Johnny, don't you like Usher? I'm like, no, it's not that I don't like Usher. He gave us a really bad interview one time. Me and Javi interviewed him in like 2011, and he was just really
10: rude.
9: Huh? He really was.
11: Really?
9: I don't know if he was just having a, because see, all these artists, what they do is they do radio promo. They release an album, and then their record label makes them do interviews to promote the album. And we did, and this dude was
10: probably just in a bad mood. I don't know what the hell
9: he was just horrible. We're like, oh, you know, we're excited. We're like, oh, you know, we're
10: one word answer.
9: He was just I was like, hey, congratulations. Right. You know, how do you feel about the album? He's like, yeah, man.
11: Yeah.
10: Yeah.
9: That's all right. He did. Yeah, man.
11: Yeah.
9: Cool.
10: Yeah. It's all right.
9: Yeah, it's all right.
10: All right, cool.
9: All right, cool. Like, he was bothered. I'm like, bro.
11: Really?
9: I'm like, this guy's weird. And I was like, yeah, we did it real quick. And when that happens with us, then we start trolling. Right? We switch mode.
10: Yeah.
9: We start being mamones and we start going at it, you know?
10: Yep.
11: Yeah.
9: So that's what we did. And we just like, yeah, dude, that guy was
10: really that was weird.
9: He woke up on the wrong side of the bed. The wrong side of the bed.
10: Oh, yeah, I think he did.
9: Yep.
11: Really?
9: So do you suggest I take the trolley?
10: I mean, I don't know. I don't know.
9: Was the trolley a pain in the ass to catch on the way out?
10: Well, because it ended like at 11.
9: Because the trolley service stopped
10: at 11 that day. I don't know.
9: Did you guys catch it on time?
10: Nah, we missed it.
9: So how'd you do it?
10: We had to walk back.
9: You had to walk back? All the way from... Well, it's not that far.
10: Nah, it's not that far.
9: Yeah.
10: It's better than waiting, because Dario was waiting for his Uber, and he's like, dude, I've been here for like an hour. I'm like, bro, it's a light walk, bro.
9: Do you think it's going to be that bad?
10: I don't think so.
9: With all due respect, I don't see this concert being as big as Carol G.
11: No?
10: Nah.
9: Or Coldplay.
11: Really?
9: Like, I don't think, because there's still a lot of tickets. A lot of tickets. So I don't see this concert doing as like those
10: as
9: numbers.
10: Big.
9: Yeah, mm-hmm. It might. Don't get me wrong. It might.
10: Maybe last minute.
9: But like towards, I mean, think about it. It's only one day, and they're having trouble selling it. Carol G sold 2 days, and Coldplay sold 2 days super quick.
11: Yeah, true.
9: I don't know. Are they expensive?
10: I don't know. I haven't even checked.
11: Let's see. Let's look it up. Let's scene.
10: And there's a lot of tickets left.
9: There is, bro. Yeah. There is. It's a lot of empty space.
11: And then remember, we got Mario too, so that's cool.
9: See, that's what I was telling you. I was like, you know what? I don't want to be there. Like, I'm not going to be in line like at 5. Hell no. I'm going to show up like whatever time it starts. I don't mind skipping Mario.
10: Yeah.
9: I don't mind like getting there late, dude.
11: There's still a few tickets left, but not
9: a few.
11: There's a lot on the floor.
9: Yeah.
10: They're on the sides. They're on the sides there.
11: Maybe they just added those.
9: So what are they going for?
11: I see from 94 up to more than $400 each.
9: Hmm. Yeah, I think we only pay like, I want to say we pay like $200 for our tickets.
10: Not bad.
9: Yeah. We're not like close, but we're not in the nosebleeds, but we're like kind of like in the middle on the side.
10: Yeah, as it gets closer.
9: Yeah. So that's the only thing I'm dreading is I don't want to deal with
10: traffic.
9: I don't want to deal with the traffic, bro.
11: Yeah, that's
9: the only thing that sucks. That's the only thing that sucks. I'm just like, I think that's why I'm not motivated.
11: Oh, wow. There's a VIP VIP virtual. That one is $1,121 for two tickets, though.
9: Well, they're doing a meet and greet, right?
10: Yeah. Eso no sé.
9: Yeah, they do it, but you have to pay like, isn't it like $1,500?
11: Really?
9: To meet, I think it's just Chris Brown, too.
10: It's just like a picture, right?
9: And that's it. It's just a picture you get with him.
11: Oh, wow.
9: Yeah. I know that traffic is not, you know, does not look inviting at all. But then again, what traffic does.
11: Doesn't make it fun.
9: It sucks because there's only one way in and one way out. Literally. Right? It's not like you can go from different directions. No, you got the 10 and you got Mesa and that's it.
11: That's it.
9: So, well, that's this Saturday. And we got tickets for that, though. So if you want to go have fun with that mess, we got you guys.
10: Yeah.
9: We got you guys. We'll blow out some tickets later on. We got birthdays coming up in about 10 minutes. Birthdays go to our Mix 92.7 EP page, right?
11: That's right. It's already up on our Facebook and on our Instagram. So if you're celebrating a loved one's birthday or your birthday today, you want to drop off the birthday shout out in the comments of the post. And you can find it either on Facebook or on Instagram. 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
9: We'll do those birthdays coming up shortly, guys. It's the Morning Mash. 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
1: Sorry, good morning, guys. It is 7:45. 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Me and Romy live stream on TikTok every morning. That's why we create a post every weekday morning. You can put put it on the birthday post there on Mix 92.7 EP's Instagram and Facebook. It says, happy birthday. Leave the birthday shout-out in the comments and we'll jump to those. I actually went to bed early yesterday, guys.
2: Did you really? Why? Went to early, though.
1: I was on live last night on my live stream. I went live and I got off like at about 10.
3: Mm-hmm.
1: And then I went upstairs and my wife was knocked out, bro. Lights were off.
3: What?
1: Pups were asleep with us. I'm like, oh, man, it's time to go to bed. So I was like, you know what? I'm going to try to go to bed early.
2: Okay.
1: I'm going to try. Because I have a hard time going to bed.
3: Yeah.
1: Like, I think it's, Javi, it's from us being DJs forever and
2: you're used to staying up late, huh?
1: Being used to, you know, I'm more creative at night.
3: Mm-hmm.
1: Like, I'm basically like a log during the day. I'm like, ugh.
2: Yeah.
1: But at night, I come alive.
3: What?
1: I'm a night owl for sure.
3: Okay, Dracula.
1: I am. So I got into bed, knocked out about 10:30, right?
2: What happened?
1: Good old Rocco.
3: Oh,
2: like,
3: oh.
2: Come on. Gotta go to the bathroom.
1: My dog woke me up at 3 in the morning.
3: Oh, no.
1: Because he licks my face. He gets on, he starts licking my face, and he's like, oh. He cries, and he'll, like, scratch me. So I know he has to go potty.
3: Mm-hmm.
1: I'm like, all right, man, let's go. I got up. I was like, oh, 3? Wide awake.
2: Of course.
1: Bro, I've been up since 3 o'clock this morning.
3: Oh, I hate that.
1: I was just like,
2: damn.
1: I went to my studio. I worked on music. I watched crazy. The show. I was up since 3 in the morning, bro.
3: Mm-mm.
1: I can't sleep.
2: You can't go back to sleep?
1: I can't go back to sleep.
2: Oh, there's your alarm.
1: Nah, don't be calling. I don't answer my phone calls. Yeah, no, I was like, dude, yes, 3 o'clock in the flipping morning, dude.
3: Ugh.
1: I was wide awake, dude. And then I tried to like, okay, I'm going to like try to go to sleep. No, I just couldn't, dude. I was like, just scrolling and trolling.
2: Oh, that's the worst.
3: I know.
1: Oh, man. And my dog's wide awake, too, wanting to play. He loves playing ball. He loves playing fetch. And I'm like, I am not. So I took him outside to pee.
3: Aww.
1: He goes and pees and he starts barking, dude. I'm like, hey, you're going to.

0: over here. Get your little ass inside. I was like, get over here. So he came inside, and then, dude, he was like wide awake. And I'm like, bro, yeah, you fell asleep early too. So my wife's knocked out. She can sleep through the whole night, right? Mm-hmm. She's got to be up early for work. And I'm just like, bro, what the hell?
1: Oh, no.
0: But hey, I can't go to bed early.
2: No?
0: See, I can sleep. Like, if I go to bed at 12:30, I'm fine. Because I wake up at 5:30.
2: Yeah.
0: I'm fine. But I was like twiddling my thumbs. Has that ever happened to you guys? Or you just cannot go back to sleep?
1: But my husband's like that. So I have to like, it's funny because yesterday he's like, oh, I couldn't sleep the night before. He was the same way. He's like, he was up since like 2. And he's like, I don't want to sit on the couch because then I'm going to fall asleep. And it was like 8. And I was like, well, mm-hmm. Let's just go to Target. So we went to Target at Bassett. We took a little field trip.
0: Yeah.
1: And there I was just having him walking around, just kind of killing time, really.
0: Yeah.
1: Because he's the same way.
0: Do you not go right away, Huff?
2: Yeah, I can.
0: And are you, I can. Are you a heavy sleeper?
2: I can be. It just depends how tired I am.
0: I wake up quick, bro. I'm like,
2: it just depends.
0: And once I wake up during the night, I'm screwed.
2: Mm-hmm. I've gotten up like at 3 or 4, but I can go back.
0: I can't go back to sleep, too. Bro. And I'm just like, oh, all right, man. That but I've been sucks. Like that. I've been like that for since I was a kid. Since I was in my teens, I'm just like,
2: The anxiety kicks in, huh?
0: I blame it on my nights in Juarez.
1: Really?
2: Could be that.
0: I mean, when I would DJ in Juarez, I mean, this is when Juarez was 24 hours. I used to go in at 9 at night.
2: And
0: I'd get out of there till like 8 in the morning.
1: Mm-hmm.
0: It was crazy. I remember dropping Javi off.
2: Oh, yeah. Seriously. 5 in the morning.
0: Not even, bro.
2: We the sun was already
0: like,
2: up.
0: I'd drop you up like at 7 in the morning and his dad be standing at the
2: door with a belt.
1: Remember?
0: Because we still lived at home. So I'd be DJing Wallet, and I'd drop Javi off, and I pull up, and I'd be like, oh, man, I got to spank his ass. Like,
2: you late?
0: I know how Mike's intimidated, bro. Your dad's intimidated. I was like, peel out of there. Like, get the hell out of here.
2: He was pissed that day.
0: His dad would tell me like that. Because Javi had turntables at the house. I didn't have no decks. So we go practice at his house till like 2-3 in the morning, right?
2: Yeah, my dad was pissed there too. My dad's always pissed.
0: His dad would open his bedroom door. In his underwear.
2: That's because the room was right next to him. So his bed's right there.
0: Like, turn that crap off. And John, get the hell out of here.
2: In his underwear.
0: Yeah, I'd be like,
2: he didn't care.
0: Yes, sir. I'm out of here.
1: Bótese aquí.
0: So we take off. Man. That's how it was.
2: Yeah, he didn't care.
0: But yeah, those late nights, for anyone that works graveyard or has ever worked graveyard, I'm pretty sure your sleep was thrown off.
2: Then again, we were staying up till that time too, dude. Regardless of you DJing. During the week, we'd stay up to like 4 in the morning.
0: Yeah, dude. Just being nothing. Doing
2: nothing.
0: Video games, dude.
1: Yeah.
0: Playing hooky. That's all it was, man. That's all it was. So, yeah. But, I'm perfectly awake. But watch. Come 2 o'clock.
2: Right now, watch.
0: No, come 2 o'clock, 3 in the afternoon. I'm going to be like, I'm going to be like a dead dog. Help me.
2: Start the reactor.
0: Quaid. Start the reactor. It's going to be me, dude. It's going to be me.
2: Oh, yeah. Oh,
0: taking a break. Coming right back with birthdays.
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1: All right, let's get some birthdays going. Romy, you got birthdays?
2: We sure do. We have quite a bit. Oh. Happy birthday to Eric Quintana over in Phoenix. May your birthday be filled with peace and laughter and happiness. Take some well-deserved time to celebrate you, your life, and accomplishments from Simba and Cusco.
3: Simba.
2: I hope I said that right. Also, happy 18th birthday to beautiful daughter JC. You are an amazing young lady and they're super proud to be your mom. May all your wishes come true. They'll love you to the moon and back. Also, happy 16th birthday to beautiful baby girl, Yanaí Ruiz, from mom and dad and brother and sister. They love you. Mi corazón de melón. Corazón de melón. Also, happy birthday to Alexis McVeigh. Many blessings for an amazing year and success from Brandy and Lexi. Over on our Facebook page, we have a happy 5th birthday to sweet boy Levi. They hope your day is filled with happiness as the one that you bring into our lives. May God bless you with many, many, many, many more. They love you very, very much, from Mommy, Daddy, and Mateo. Also, shout out 2-year wedding anniversary to hubby Alex. They love you very much. Also, happy 12th birthday to Asleen Sky Moya from her parents Vic, Nikki, and Sissy Saraya. They love you very much, baby girl. Happy birthday to Jenny. Turning 55 is like turning 35. They hope you enjoy your day. Love, Crystal, Joy, and the girls.
1: Jenny from the block?
2: Jenny from the block. Or Jenny Rivera, maybe. Happy birthday to big brother Eric from little brother Angel. Happy 6th birthday to my Sadie Bear. They hope you have a great day at school and they love you, from mom and dad and Coda and sisters. Happy 2nd birthday to baby boy Nathan Pies. They hope you have a great day. They love you, from mom and dad and siblings. Celebrating her 20th birthday today is niece Victoria. May God bless you with many, many more. Love, from your auntie Bonnie. Also, happy birthday to happy birthday to my not-so-baby brother, Miguel, a.k.a. Ali. They love you very much, from your sister, niece, and nephews. Happy birthday, everyone.
1: Also, got to send a happy birthday going out to one of our little listeners, one of the homies, too, Justin Dent. Happy birthday over at EPISD, or I think, right? Or he was cruising over there. Hey, anyways, happy birthday, bro. Have a good one, Justin. Wish you many more.
4: Mm-hmm. All right, celebrity birthday today, we got Ezra Miller. You guys probably remember him as The Flash. Well, he's also gotten in trouble with the law, too. 34 years old today. T-Pain, today's his birthday. He is turning 42. Ooh. Carrie Ann Culkin is 44 today. We also have Lacey Chabert, 44 as well. Jenna Elfman is turning 55. Monica Bellucci, she is turning, 62 today.
2: Oh, wow. Man.
4: Eric Schultz is 65. Marty Stewart is turning 68. Fran Dresser, 69 today.
2: Wow.
4: Barry Williams, Greg Brady is 72.
1: Those are your birthdays?
4: Those
1: it. Also, got to go ahead.
2: I missed one birthday, sorry. Happy birthday to the daughter, Juliet Orona. She's turning 16 years old.
1: And also, happy birthday going out to one of our buddies, Javi, SB Andrew.
4: Oh, it's his birthday day?
1: Yeah.
4: Happy birthday, Andrew.
1: Yeah, happy birthday,
2: happy
1: Andrew.
2: Happy birthday.
4: Looks good for 48, man.
1: Have a good day. Yeah, it's 48 already?
4: Yeah. He looks really good for his age.
1: He does, man. Looks really, really good.
4: Happy birthday, Andrew.
1: Have a good one, homie. Those are your birthdays. Happy birthday to you and yours on this hump day.
2: Hump, hump.
1: Yeah. Hump, hump, hump, hump. Hey, so I got a little, not, it's not really a, I don't want to say it's really a topic. It's one of my buddies got caught slipping, I guess.
4: Ooh.
1: Yeah.
2: Uh-oh.
1: So there's a dude that I know, and he got caught because.
4: What?
1: I guess this dude left his Facebook open on his laptop.
4: Uh-oh.
1: And his wife had to use the computer.
4: Yikes.
2: Okay.
1: And when she went, it was on a girl's page that he was just checking out.
4: Uh-oh.
1: And he's like, bro, she's making a bigger thing than it is.
4: All right, are we talking local? Or
1: it's a local bartender girl.
4: Yikes.
1: And it is a bartender. And he's like, I asked him, I was like, bro, were you being a sucio? And he's like, honestly, yeah.
2: Wow.
1: He admitted, he's like, yeah.
2: Shameless.
1: I was just checking out the pictures.
4: Yeah.
1: He's like, I saw, because I guess he came across, the way he described it is he said that he saw it on an ad. You know how the bars put up an ad and they usually have a girl, you know, like it's a pair of wings with a pair of things, if you know what I mean, right? So he said he clicked on it because he's like, who's that girl? And I guess she was tagged and he clicked on her page and he started scrolling and looking at all her pictures. And
4: busted.
1: I guess the fool forgot that he was on there. He got distracted, he said. And he left it open. So when she went and she opened up the laptop, it was on that page and it was on the pictures, all the photos. So
4: she's pissed, right?
1: She's mad.
4: Nah.
1: Does she have a right to be mad?
4: Yeah, absolutely.
2: I mean,
1: because he said, he's like, I'm not gonna do anything. I was just checking her out.
2: It depends. Like, I feel like she has an I feel like she's already thinking something is going on, and that's why she's upset by it. Because otherwise, like, if you ask him and he's like, oh, I saw and I clicked and whatever, like, okay, whatever.
1: But
2: I feel like she already thinks something else is going on, so that's why she's upset.
1: But she also told him something that no one wants to hear, which is, fine, you want to be like that? What comes around goes around.
2: Oh.
4: If you can look, so can I, right?
1: That's exactly what she told him.
2: She pulled a Justin Timberlake on him.
1: That's exactly what she told him. She's like, cool, you want to do that? Cool. What comes around goes around. So I'm like, so he's like, bro, but it wasn't even like that. I was just being, he's like, he said it. He's like, I was just being, you know, Marrano.
2: Ooh.
1: So,
4: yeah, saying, it is like that.
2: They're saying she's going to get him back at Chris Brown.
1: I don't know. Would you be mad, Romy? I got to ask a woman. So, would you be mad?
2: Okay, what's the scenario? Like, I walk in.
1: You were like, let's say you went to Vic's laptop, you open it, and it's just
4: a local girl?
1: Yeah, it's a local girl, but it's her camera roll. That's what it was on Facebook, too.
2: Like her pictures?
1: It was her pictures.
2: Okay.
1: Like he clicked on her profile and he went to the pictures and he was scrolling the pictures because that's where he left it. Instead of logging off when he left, he got distracted and left it there.
2: I wouldn't be upset, but I would keep a note of it and be like, let's look this up and see what she is. Are they friends? But I wouldn't be upset. Like I would just kind of like keep an eye on it.
1: Would you be hurt?
2: No, I wouldn't be hurt.
1: No?
2: I wouldn't be hurt, but I would definitely like keep my eye on it. And if I see it happen again, then I'd be like, hey, wait a minute. This is already the second time.
1: Well, he asked me to ask our female listeners how he can make it up to his wife.
4: Oh, good luck.
2: Take her to Chris Brown and Usher.
4: Good luck.
2: And get her on stage. Yeah.
1: No, so how, like, ladies,
2: that's
1: how,
2: the only way.
1: Like, how can he come out of this winning?
4: Can't.
1: Because the wife played it cool. She's like, hey, cool. That's how you want to be cool. What comes around goes around. That's exactly what she told him.
2: Oh.
1: And his wife is pretty sarcastic. And with all due respect, she has the means to get him back.
4: I'm sure.
2: Yeah.
1: What do you think? Ladies.
4: Ladies.
1: For those of you guys that are on our live stream, ladies, how can he make this right? Is there any way out of this? He's pretty much screwed.
4: He's screwed, bro.
1: He's gonna have to suck it up.
2: They're saying, heck no, I'd be pissed, potentially split up. I run a strict ship, they said.
1: He can't?
4: I don't think they're gonna forgive and forget, honestly. They'll say it, but nah.
2: I mean, most girls. It's because it goes back to the history. Like, if he has a history of being weird and, like, just doing weird stuff like that, then yes.
4: Mm-hmm.
2: But if there's nothing, and you ladies, you also know, you feel it in your gut. You know that feeling when it's like someone and you're like, oh, and you feel that in your gut going on. That's when we get upset.
1: Do you think honesty works here? Like he's basically tells her, you know, hon, I'm sorry. I was just being a dog. Won't happen again.
2: It also depends on the age of the couple.
1: I want to say they're late 30s. He's probably about, I think he's pushing 40.
2: Damn.
1: But it's a bartender. She's a young girl.
4: Yeah.
2: Yeah. You
1: know? Like, they're not going to get divorced or anything. She's just mad. She's like,
4: oh, yeah, she has a
1: right. But the way she played it, she's like, what comes around goes around.
2: Yeah.
1: Which, that'd be enough to scare the hell out of me. She's like, yeah, let's not go there.
2: But we've talked about this before. So now he knows that she knows. And now he's going to keep doing it. But now he's going to do it in secret. And he's going to become more shady, even more shady about it. Because that's how men are.
1: Not all. I just think that he needs to, like, I don't know. I just think he needs to just be honest with her, man. And just be like, I'm sorry. I'll never do that again. I'm sorry for disrespecting you.
4: Right.
1: Because that's the thing. That's the thing.
4: That's what it is.
2: Yes,
1: it's the disrespect. I'm sorry for disrespecting you, and I should know better. And then take her out to dinner or something. I don't know. But
4: it's already in her pocket.
1: Yeah, he's pretty much.
4: You're.
2: Ooh.
1: Yeah, I basically, he kind of knows. He's like, I'm pretty much screwed. I'm like,
4: you're going to hear it for the rest of your life now.
1: Yeah.
2: Okay.
4: You remember that girl?
2: So on my chat, they're saying, this is what you guys are saying. They said, if he thinks that it's not a big deal, then that gives her the green light to lust over another man too.
1: So is that what this is? It's lust?
4: Could be.
2: I don't know.
1: I mean, because he told me flat out. That's the reason I'm talking about it. I saw him at the gym yesterday, and he told me, hey, I know you guys do these women love drama, so I got one for you. And I'm like, yeah. And he told me this went down, and I'm just like, oh. He's like, bro, I left it. And I asked him, I asked him flat out. Like, he's like, no, I'm not messing around, bro. I was like, nah. He's like, I saw this. And the way, I'm going to word it the way he said this. saw this hot chick with a pair.
4: Okay.
1: And he clicked on her
2: shoes.
1: Yeah, and he clicked on her. I guess the bar tagged her.
2: Uh huh.
1: He clicked on it, and then he was just
4: scrolling through her photos.
1: Busted. And he told me he got distracted, didn't pay attention.
4: Yikes.
1: And I think his kids called him or something. He went to go do something, and his wife needed the laptop at that time. She got on and opened up, to her surprise. It was the photo roll of all her pictures, and she was like, "What the hell is this?" So, yeah.
4: Damn.
2: Hmm.
1: Yeah, so does honesty count here?
2: See, if he was hiding it, wouldn't he like hide it? Like he wouldn't have let, he would have been like, "Oh my god, oh yes, I'll be right there." Like, and hide it.
1: Yeah, but it's just I just think he's doing it casually, like he wasn't paying attention. Got distracted with his kids and went, and then she just happened to walk by and like, "Hey, I need the laptop," and she got on and, "What is this?"
2: Well, my girl, if you are really bothered, that's your green light to do whatever you want to do.
1: No, come on, Ronnie. Can't do whatever you want to do. He's not like the dude sleeping with this girl.
2: We don't know that.
1: You know, he's not messing with her. Someone said it. Someone said right now, "Oh, he's just looking at the menu."
2: Wow.
4: Look at the menu.
2: But you're married, so why would you even look at the menu?
1: How many of you married ladies would be mad if your husband was looking at the menu, if you know what I mean?
4: Wants an appetizer.
2: Yeah. Yeah, if he said it like that, then yes, I'd be upset.
1: So the consensus, this guy's pretty much screwed.
4: I think he's pretty much screwed. No matter how much you apologize, not all women. Yes, you're right. Not all women are, some will forgive and forget, but I think some will just say it and just keep it in their pocket. And next plate, oh, do you remember that girl you're looking at?
2: Mm-hmm. Then I can do whatever I want, George.
4: Then why are you giving me hell? Some, not all women.
1: And it's crazy because I told my wife about this, right? And she's like, "That's messed up because his girl's pretty hot."
4: Yeah.
1: And I'm like, she's like, "Why would he be looking if he has a hot girl?"
2: Son mañosos.
1: I'm like,
4: but then you can also play that game, like Romy was saying, like, okay, well, I can do whatever. And then now we're playing a game now.
2: Yeah, see, that's the thing. It's a game, and then it's never going to end.
4: Now you're going to hurt me. I'm like, "Oh, see, well, you didn't." Like, it's going to, you're leveling up.
2: It's never
4: going to end. Oh, you did that? Well, I'm going to do that now.
1: Yeah.
2: Oh, you see, did that? You like it. I'm going to get you back. Oh, you did? Oh, I'm going to, oh, it's, oh, that's stressful.
1: Before you know it,
4: doomed.
1: The marriage is going down the drain.
2: Yeah.
1: And so the problems start, right? I told him what I would do, bro. Honestly, God forbid, I would just say, "Hey, you know what? I'm sorry for disrespecting you. I should know better." I would
4: just be honest,
1: man. Let it come from the heart. Like, I wouldn't like that done to me.
4: But
1: I'm sorry. You're right. You have every reason to be mad at me. I accept all responsibility. And
4: but what's to say he doesn't, like she was saying earlier, what's to say he doesn't do it again?
1: If he does it, then he's the pendejo.
2: Ooh.
1: That's on him then.
2: They're saying, "Girl, you know what this means? Now this means take him on a date and take him to that bar and watch the interaction."
4: Oh, forget it.
1: You're just setting this guy up to get divorced.
4: Forget it.
2: That's what you guys said.
1: Well, good luck, homie. I know you're listening right now.
4: Damn, good luck.
1: It's 808.
0: 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Come on.

0: Wake Up with Johnny Cage. Let's go. DJ Javi and Romy.
1: Good morning, guys. It is 8:17 on this Wednesday, September 30th, the last day. The last day of September.
2: Yeah, it is.
1: Here we go, man.
3: You know what tomorrow means.
1: Yes, the spooky mash starts.
3: Yes.
1: But we've already kind of been doing it, teasing it with posts, putting up, the spooky mash coming. And then Romy just put up a video that is really creepy from here in El Paso. One of our listeners that lives in the Bel Air area.
3: Though they lived.
1: They lived.
3: They moved out because they couldn't.
1: Yeah, thank God they moved out. I wonder what street it's on.
3: Well, I know, but I'm not going to say it.
1: Is it a big street?
3: No, it's not a big street.
1: You can say the street, just not the address.
3: It's in that area.
1: Yeah.
3: Was
1: it on Corral?
3: No.
1: No?
3: Let me see if I could pull up the
1: message. So anyways, there's a video that we just put up on. If you go to Mix 92.7 EP's Facebook page, there's a post that says Spooky Mash?
3: Mm-hmm. No, it says Spooky Stories.
1: Spooky Stories. And it's the latest one that you just uploaded. And yes. In the comments, the first comment is the video that they submitted, and it's pretty creepy.
3: It's a long story. So they actually sent in a lot of videos.
1: Yeah, they have a lot of submissions.
3: But I chose this one, this particular video to post because it's just kind of relating it just to their former house. And we kind of paraphrased their story on the caption. So if you want to read it, you guys can read it. It's pretty long. But basically, this listener of ours, they were living in this home for about 3 years a while back.
1: Mm-hmm.
3: And when they first moved in, they had heard that the home had been vacant for quite some time, for a few years.
1: Okay.
3: And so almost immediately upon moving in, our listeners started like hearing and seeing stuff, but they weren't sure if it was like their mind playing tricks on them and whatnot.
1: Yeah.
3: So our listeners set up cameras inside their house and outside. And they captured so much activity.
1: Yeah, a lot.
3: You could hear voices. You could see a lot of orbs.
1: And they have it uploaded to their TikToks.
3: Yes.
1: And a lot. I'm looking at it. There's a lot of orbs in those videos.
3: There's a lot. A lot. There's so many. And in one of the clips, you can see their cat is like eating. And then right as the cat is eating, an orb passes through. And then the cat kind of turned like.
1: Like what is that?
3: Towards the way that the orb...
1: Like he saw something. Yeah, like animals can see.
2: Yeah.
3: She says that her breaking point was that at one point, she was in the kitchen. I'll just read this little insert from the story real quick.
1: Mm-hmm.
3: It said, one of the breaking points for her was that she was in the kitchen and her daughter's phone was on the kitchen. So she's like, it was kind of weird because the daughter was facing the wall. She was standing in the kitchen facing the wall. But mm-hmm. her daughter was very goofy and silly, and she would always do like silly stuff like that. Mm-hmm. So she's like, hey, here's your phone. Mm-hmm. And she says, my daughter didn't answer. She just stood there with her back towards me. I turned away for a moment, and when I looked back, she was gone. So I went to her bedroom, and she was in her bed. She was asleep, and she was wearing completely different clothes. I woke her up and I said, I just saw you in the kitchen. I was trying to give you your phone, but she had been sleeping. That was a point when I felt something more frightening was happening. I couldn't explain it. I just didn't want to stay there long enough to find out. It felt like this entity, whatever it was, it kept imitating and kind of like acting as them.
1: Oof. Remember I told you?
3: Yeah.
1: Damn. That's what that same thing happened to us. Yeah,
3: that's crazy. She says another instance is a sheriff came by to drop off to deliver papers related to my child support case. As mm-hmm. the sheriff walked up, he was waving at my window, and I figured he was waving at one of my cats. Then the sheriff said, is that your daughter? She's so cute. I told him, my daughter's 18.
1: Whoa.
3: And she's asleep. Do you want me to go get her? And he said, no, I'm talking about the little girl in the window. And she's like, I have no idea what he was talking about. I asked him to come inside so that he could see that by the window, it was blocked with furniture, so there was no little girl standing there. There's no little girl in my house, period.
1: Someone saying there was a kid in there?
3: What? She says, when I told him that things happened in this house, he went pale. He said he didn't know how we could sleep there. He like basically threw the papers at me and he hurried back to his car.
1: Oh, hell no.
3: Yeah. Several churches also declined to bless the house and to kind of do an exorcism on it.
1: Yeah.
3: She says that she asked a lot of churches around town.
1: Chicken?
3: And nobody wanted to do it.
1: A lot of iglesias.
3: Chicken.
1: Not church's chicken.
3: Yeah.
1: What street was this, Romy? You could say the street. It's not the address.
3: I can't find the video. I mean, I can't find the message. I'd have to log in to my TikTok. Hold on.
1: Yeah. I'm curious.
3: Give me a second, guys.
1: I know that area very, very good.
3: Let me log in.
1: They're asking me, what is this music? The music is from a movie called Eyes Wide Shut. And I told you guys that this song always scares the hell out of me.
3: Yeah, it's spooky.
1: But it's a great spooky little song.
2: Yeah, it is.
1: I think it's better than any...
3: Right? Yeah, this one's spooky.
1: This is some creepy... Like, when we get into it, like when we get into our spooky stuff and it's still dark here on the morning show because the time will change, right?
3: Mm-hmm.
1: And it gets kind of creepier. And you hear this. Like, yeah.
2: Oh, yeah. Oh, yeah.
3: Spooky stuff.
1: So this happened in the...
3: In the Bel Air area.
1: In the Bel Air area, which has a lot of history.
3: I'm trying to find the exact address, but you know what? It's because TikTok...
1: We don't need the address, but we just need the street name.
2: Yeah.
3: ...is weird. Let me see if I can find it.
1: Mm-hmm.
3: It's not going to give it to me.
1: Why do we play that music? Just to get you guys in the mood.
2: Yeah, man.
1: Come on,
2: baby.
1: What, do you want to play some rap? You want to play reggaeton? We're talking spooky stories?
2: Come on, baby.
1: Get it together.
3: No.
1: Which post went to the Facebook and couldn't find it? You go to Mix927EP. Again, that's Mix927EP on Facebook. It says spooky stories. It's in the comments. It's in the first comment that we posted.
3: Yeah, it's in the comments of the post. Okay, I just asked because I can't find the message.
1: I think, yeah.
2: But
1: I don't know. My money's on Corral Street.
2: Corral?
3: Oh, man. I can't remember.
1: Or Taxco.
3: No, it wasn't. It was like in the Venado area, like in that area.
1: Mm-hmm.
3: Let me see what they say.
1: Yeah, I went on the street, man. That's creepy. But yeah, the videos, like there's so many accounts. It's not just one. It's like different videos, different slides, and Romy pieced them all together, and it's just like, yikes.
2: Oh, man.
1: The flickering lights. The cat one kind of was creepy as hell. And then in the bedroom, you can hear it saying, right?
3: Oh, it's on San Paulo off Carolina and Yarbrough.
1: San Paulo.
3: Yeah, so when they sent me the picture of the listing, I got like some weird feeling too. Like the house just looks.
1: I know that street.
3: Off.
1: I know exactly where that street is.
3: It looks very, very off.
1: Yeah, I know exactly where that street is. That's creepy, man.
3: Yeah, and it was not just inside. If you see on the video, they would also find like on one of the clips, there's an image of like a shadow of a man, kind of like leaning on a post right outside the house. It was so weird.
1: My grandma's house isn't that far from there, man.
3: Really?
1: San Jose Street's not that far from there, man. It's crazy.
3: Spooky.
1: Yeah, you know where San Paulo is,
2: right? Oh, yeah.
3: I wonder if it's like by the area. Like, I know there's a funeral home in that area too.
1: Yeah, there's a, is it Martin?
3: Mm-hmm.
1: It's down there?
2: Down in the valley?
1: Yeah, right there by the, right there off Carolina where the...
2: Oh, yeah, yeah, behind. Next to Dairy Queen.
1: No, fool. Right where the, we're talking about where the, what was it called? The, oh my God.
3: Skating park.
1: No, the restaurant used to be that everyone would go to off Carolina and, oh my God, what's it called, bro? Brain fart.
3: The Lunchbox?
1: The Lunchbox, yeah. It's Hillcrest. It's Hillcrest Funeral Home.
3: I think it's Hillcrest.
1: Yeah, it's Hillcrest Funeral Home. Yeah.
3: I wonder if it has anything to do with... The funeral home.
1: Well, that stuff that they're seeing seems like pretty, yeah.
2: Yeah, it's next to Dairy Queen. That's what I was saying.
1: Dairy Queen?
3: Oh, yeah, there's
1: Dairy
3: Queen.
1: Oh, yeah, you're right, homie. I forgot about that. You're right. Wait.
2: Yeah, it's right next to the Dairy Queen. There's a gas station. There's a Dairy Queen. There's a, it's right across from...
1: Off Mauer? By Amigo Video?
2: Right across the park.
3: Yeah, there's a...
1: So it's in that area?
3: Yucca Park.
1: Oh man, great, man. That's creepy.
3: I wonder if anybody else that's listening lives in that area. If you guys can tell us. If you
1: we have a lot of homies that live around from Bel Air here. Well, my auntie used to. I tell you, we used to when I was young and I was a skateboarder. We used to go skate at the old Hillcrest Middle School when it was there, and it was a monastery for a while.
3: Ooh.
1: And the back was always creepy, and we'd hear stuff. It was abandoned. And we hear stuff coming from the halls. We'd be skating out there. It was. Do you remember, Javi? The old Hillcrest Middle School?
2: No.
1: They knocked it down.
2: Was that it?
1: They knocked the whole thing down, and that's a brand new building. But in the back, it used to be, I think it was monks or what? It was like a monastery.
2: Oh, wow. See, I don't know that.
1: Yeah, it was in the back. And we used to skate back there. We used to go, like, skateboard.
2: What?
1: And my tia lived in back of that, and it was all terreno. It was just creepy. It was creepy.
3: They're saying Hillcrest is definitely haunted.
1: Yeah, my tia Emma lived behind it, bro. So we'd always, she'd always tell stories that they'd hear stuff.
2: I see where
3: really?
2: That.
1: Yeah. And then the trees were real big. Oh, they leveled that area and definitely changed it.
2: What?
1: Go to Mix 92.7 EP. Again, that's on our Facebook page. Facebook, Mix, M-I-X, 92.7 EP. And you'll see the, it says spooky stories, and it's the first story. It's the first comment.
3: Yes. Skylar says, my friend's grandma lives over there, and her house has a little girl in it as well.
1: Yeah.
2: Damn.
1: Now that area is just crazy. It's scary. They got rid of it because it burnt. Yeah, it burnt. You don't remember it caught fire?
2: No, I don't remember
1: fire?
2: That.
1: Yeah, bro.
3: What caught fire?
1: Hillcrest.
3: Really?
1: Yeah.
2: I don't remember.
1: Now it's Bellaire Middle, but they changed
3: the name. Oh, the school.
1: Yeah, it's called Bellaire Middle, but it used to be called Hillcrest.
3: That's the name of the funeral home too, no?
1: Hillcrest Middle School was the name of the, that's where it was at.
2: Bellaire
3: that's
2: Middle?
3: Scary. Yeah.
1: Oh, I know, dude. I skated there many times. My friends would, we'd always go there.
2: By the freeway?
1: Is it? No, it's right by your Loma Land, dude. Right off Loma Land. Yeah, you go down this street, bro. We're right by. We're right close.
3: Yeah, we're super close.
1: You make
3: to
1: a
3: it.
1: Right on Carolina, right? Or is it Carolina?
3: Yeah.
1: And you're right there.
3: And São Paulo is the street that's right behind that shopping center where the Food King is, where the Dollar Tree is.
1: Yep.
3: Right
1: yeah,
3: across
1: no, I know
3: from
1: where,
3: the funeral.
1: The reason I know is because I used to date a girl that lived in that area. I shouldn't be saying that, but yeah, long time ago. Yeah. Send those kids to that school again.
4: Dimmy, won't you do this to me? Please, Dimmy, I'm afraid.
5: You're not my mother.
4: Dimmy, please.

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1: Her heart.
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1: She's going to come.
2: Isso é pôr de curas menos. Na paz do cravate...
3: You're not my mother!
4: Wake up with Johnny Cage. Let's go.
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1: Good morning, El Paso. It's Romy with your 95 traffic and weather update. Weather is currently 63. Today's high will be 74. Looking at traffic for your morning commute, there's currently an accident on Socorro Road and Herring Road. Also on the 9,000 block of Vinton. This is Romy with your 95 traffic and weather report on Mix 92.7.
2: Good morning, guys. It's 8:43 right now. Let's get into the Daily Almanac. What's today's Daily Almanac?
3: All right, so today is National Chewing Gum Day and World Pole Dance Day.
2: Pole Dancing Day, okay. We're officially 31 days away from Halloween, guys. 31 days. The countdown is on. If you don't know, tomorrow's already October 1st.
1: Oh, man.
2: And also in 31 days or 32 days, however you want to see it, time changes.
3: Yep. So enjoy this time if you enjoy it.
2: We fall back. Mm-hmm. We're 57 days away from Thanksgiving and officially 86 days away from Christmas. And we are now 93 days away until New Year's.
3: That's quick.
1: Wow.
2: Yep. That is insane. On this date in 1939, NBC broadcast the first televised American football game.
3: Who played?
2: Good guess.
3: They didn't say her?
2: Mm-mm. No. On this date in 1960, I still love this cartoon.
1: Me too.
2: The Flintstones premiered.
1: Yabba-dabba-do!
2: It's been great. You know, I stayed up late a little bit last night watching a documentary totally off subject of...
3: On that?
2: I Love Lucy.
3: Oh. Aww.
2: Of Lucille Ball. It's crazy. Their real life story. I didn't know that they were really married. Her and, do you know who I'm talking about?
1: Yeah, Robert? I know.
2: Okay. Her and Desi Arnaz were actually married.
3: Really?
2: Wow. Yeah. It's an interesting story. I mean, she was a Hollywood legend for sure.
1: Yeah.
2: But yeah, I stayed up watching. It was really, really good.
3: Okay.
2: Anyways, on this date in 1982, Cheers premiered. Damn, did you ever watch Cheers?
1: No, I never watched Cheers.
2: My aunt used to watch it, so I always watched it with her, man. And I got addicted to it with Woody Harrelson and Ted Danson.
3: Yep.
2: Kirstie Alley and Shelley Long. Mm-hmm. No, you never saw that? No.
3: Mm-mm.
1: Nah.
2: What else is on here? 95.
3: A few passings.
1: In 95, Fantasy by Mariah Carey debuted and it made the number one on the Billboard Hot 100.
2: That was such a good song, huh? Fantasy?
3: Fantasy, yeah.
2: That was a good. What else? Any other good stuff?
1: Also on this day in 2024, Pete Rose passed away.
2: Pete Rose, man. He passed away on this date. Rest in peace. He was a family friend of ours. Yeah. So I have a lot of autographed memorabilia of him. Yeah, 2 years. Damn, it's crazy. Okay, wow. What else?
1: Also on this day in 2025, today's birthday girl, Fran Drescher, she got her star in the Hollywood Walk of Fame, and today we said she's celebrating her birthday, so that's cool.
2: That's really it, huh?
1: Yeah.
2: Ah, okay. Not that much interesting history on this date. Let's throw it back with some Mariah Carey. You ready?
3: Go for it.

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1: We just played a classic from Mariah called Fantasy, and I asked, what happened to Mariah, man? And someone said, Nick Cannon.
2: Oh, that's messed up, man.
1: She only has kids with him, huh?
3: She has her twins. Yeah.
1: She never had kids with Tommy Mottola.
3: No.
1: She had kids from the wrong dude then, man, because Tommy owned Sony. Yikes.
3: Yeah, but...
1: Nick Cannon, does he have like 13 kids?
3: He's not the best person out there.
1: Oh, really? Oh, yeah, because he was also linked to Thalia.
3: Yeah, well, he's married to Thalia.
1: Yikes. Hey, so check this out. We came across this interesting little survey.
2: What do you have?
1: According to LendingTree?
3: Uh-huh.
1: They reveal that 71% of parents have financially supported their adult children.
2: Damn.
1: 44% have done so in the past 2 years. We're talking about adult children, not kids, okay?
3: Okay.
1: So half of Gen Zers and 41% of millennials say they receive financial support from their mom and dad. Yikes.
3: Wow.
1: 32% of parents send money to their adult kids multiple times a month. 30% of parents expect to keep helping indefinitely or as long as needed. Now, the top things parents cover for adult kids.
3: Uh-huh.
1: Food,
3: mm-hmm.
1: cell phone bills,
3: mm-hmm.
1: internet,
3: mm-hmm.
1: and other subscriptions.
3: Wow. So is that wrong? Because that's me.
1: Well, but your kids are in college. It's a little different. Like, your kids are like still kind of this. It's not like, because see, when I see adult children, I'm thinking like it over 30.
2: Yeah. Oh,
3: okay.
1: So how about this? 33% of parents who helped in the past 2 years say they've given their adult children at least $2,500.
2: Damn, bro.
1: Among people who received parental help, 38% say their living expenses would be difficult or impossible to manage without it. Damn. Now, it's different if your kid is in college.
2: Right.
1: Right?
3: Okay.
1: Or in between jobs, I get it. But what about, like, what about that, I hate to say it like this, but what about that sibling that just struggles and they're already older? And mom and dad still
2: help them.
1: They're over 30, maybe even over 40. Hell, maybe even over 50.
2: They still can't get it right.
1: And mom and dad are right there babying them like they can't break the chi-chi away.
3: Mm-hmm. I mean, yeah, that is weird at that point.
1: Do you think after a while that's kind of abuse?
3: Especially if they're pushing 60.
2: I can think it was abuse.
1: Like, he's just abusing his parents or she's just abusing his parents? Because
2: they're letting themselves.
1: Or taking advantage?
2: Taking advantage.
3: Yeah. Taking advantage for sure.
2: But then they're going to tell you, well, you don't understand. You're not going to understand until your kids go through that.
1: Because, I mean, I think anyone that has brothers and sisters, there's always one that's, you know, maybe...
2: It just there's always, either one or two that's...
1: They struggle, right?
2: They struggle, and I get it. We're all going to struggle, bro, but damn.
1: And some parents play favorites.
3: Yeah.
1: And sometimes the other kids see it like, oh, you play favorites because you helped this kid, but you never helped me.
3: Sometimes it's not even favorites. Sometimes it's like the parents know that it's that one mess up one that's going to need the most help. That's how it is.
1: That's the one that said. That's the one that.
3: Yeah. Ay, pobrecito. Ay, pobrecito.
1: It's because your parents know which kid is a cagapalo, right?
3: Yep, exactly.
2: Yeah, but what's to say? Because I'm not a C-stick. I don't need help.
1: Yeah.
2: Just because I don't ask you for it? Yeah. You're just assuming that I don't need help? But pobrecito, tu hermano,
3: tu hermana.
2: Ay, pobrecita,
3: la dejó el esposo.
1: Yeah.
2: Again?
3: Mom, she's 60.
1: Sorry, your third marriage.
2: Like, damn, when are they going to get it right?
1: And
3: that's true.
2: So who's to blame here, honestly?

0: Is it the adult child or is it the parent for not teaching them? Well, I mean, you can teach them all you want, but then what do they end up like that? Like, they don't get it. They won't get it. I don't know what the hell their problem is.
1: Yeah, there's some that just won't. O se hacen mensos.
0: Or se hacen mensos. And just like, just mom and dad will help me.
2: I think it's the parents' fault. Because, and this is the way I live my life. Again, this is my opinion. The way I've gone about it is one day, like, I'm trying to teach my son, look, man, because once I spoils him, I'm not like that. I'm like, hey, you know what, man? Like, one day I'm not going to be here. You need to be able to stand on your own two feet.
0: Exactly.
2: And hágase hombre.
0: Yup.
1: Right? Or
0: yup.
1: Is it the parents' fault? Okay, so let's say the adult child is 55 and they're still like that. Is it the parents' fault for not setting up that child for success in their younger years?
0: You're already an adult by then.
2: You know what the hell you're doing.
0: Yes, you can guide them, I think.
2: Yep.
0: But ultimately, they're still their own person.
2: But to where they're cheapless all their life.
0: I think that's where the parents fail. Yeah.
2: Like, they're always bailing them out. Like, hey, you need to teach them life lessons. That's why I do believe that it's really, sometimes it's bad to spoil your kids too much.
1: Yeah.
2: Because then they expect it instead of knowing how to work for it.
1: What are you supposed to do if the parent is complaining about that grown adult child just not helping and just basically freeloading off of dad or mom? Like, what are you supposed to do?
2: It's because, every case is different.
0: Yeah,
2: right?
0: I mean, every situation is different too.
2: Now, if you got a brother or sister that's just bumming off your parents, and you know that they're straight bumming.
1: Yeah.
2: You're like, bro, you're a grown-ass man, and you're still using mom's money, or you're still using dad's money.
1: You bring no groceries, you don't help with bills.
2: And you don't put gas in the car, you don't do anything, but you take advantage.
1: Damn, sounds familiar.
2: So eventually, one day, your mom and dad, they're going to pass away. And that dude's not, or that girl's not going to be able to stand on their own two feet.
1: And you know what?
2: You spoiled them too much.
1: Funny enough, that person is going to be the first one to be like, give me my part. After they helped you all this time?
0: Yeah. It's because every situation is different. I know a person in their mid-20s that has their stuff right. Then I know somebody in their 50s that can't even get it straight, dude. Like, dude, what are you doing?
1: Les gusta la mala vida.
0: Like, what's wrong with you?
2: Or those parents that are always, like, there's that one that they feel like, this is the black sheep of the family, so We gotta protect him or her. So, we're always giving him money escondidas.
0: But then, going back to the whole college thing, I know kids that are going to school full time and still working. Like, they can take care of their own. I mean, to each their own. Every family is different. Every situation is different. But I know people like that too, dude.
2: Do you think it's the way?
0: Because they don't have that financial help either from parents, you know. So, like, I can do it on my own.
2: You think it's the generation difference? That's why.
0: I don't know. I don't know what it is. I mean, we can even go as far as discipline. Everybody thinks different. Some people believe in unas nalgadas, and other people are like, no, pobrecito, like, we need to talk to him. I don't know. See, maybe that goes a long way too, no? I don't know.
2: No, you're right.
0: I don't know if it starts there too.
2: I mean, let me ask you this, Romy, because right now you just sent your son to college.
1: Mm-hmm.
2: Obviously, you need help because it's a big step for him, right?
1: Mm-hmm.
2: So, if your son is 30 and still asking for money.
1: Yeah, that's a problem.
2: It's a problem with me too.
1: That's a problem.
2: I mean, we all have kids that age.
0: What are you doing? What have you been doing with your life?
2: Like, I don't know. Do you need to stand on your own two feet?
1: Yeah, that's a problem at that point. Like right now, I get it. He's never lived outside of home. Yeah. All he's known is mom and dad and home. You're to me, the way my husband and I see it is we're setting them up for success. Like right now, I'm going to do everything I can in my power to help you get to where I was not at your age. But once you graduate, once you get your degree, once you get your career going, then that's on you. Yes, if something happens, life happens, then I'll be there for you.
0: Yeah.
1: But like, cuarenton, 50-year-old, 30-year-old with the whole house.
2: But handouts every week?
1: Like, mom, bro, like, look, I did this much for you and I set you up and now it's on you.
2: I mean, I get it. We're always going to help our kids, no matter what.
0: Right. Yep. But, no, of course. But there's a limit.
2: But there's a limit where like, oh, no, mom, you're just taking advantage of
0: it. There's a limit now. Yeah. I'm sorry. You need to be on your own now.
2: Like, he's in between jobs. Hey, you got to hold it down, man.
1: Yeah.
0: Because I get it. We're all going to fall. We're all going to fall. And that's we want to go to our parents to help us out.
1: Yes.
0: But damn, how many times though? You know what I mean?
1: That's true.
0: Like, what's wrong with you? Like, you don't have money saved up to where you can't get yourself out of the hole?
1: Ooh.
0: Like, what are you doing with your money?
2: Uno estás pisteando. And then that's even worse.
0: That's another thing.
2: They're just drinking it away and pissing it away.
0: No, hey, your dad. Like, my kids did that. Your dad can't, bro. Like, what are you doing with your money, bro? Like, I thought I taught you better.
1: Mm-hmm. Yeah. I have someone on my chat. They're saying, so do you guys think at 19 and 20 years old, they should be out of the house? Because I have a 19 and a 20-year-old that work, and people think that they should be out of the house already.
2: No. No.
0: To each their own.
2: To each their own.
0: I think, right? No. Every situation is different. Yeah, we'll go back to the same thing.
2: My thing is, I've never been dependent on my parents or my grandparents. I've always held my own, dude.
0: But like everybody's different, though.
2: Yeah, but I've worked my ass off, dude. Nothing was given to me, bro. That's the thing.
0: I don't know if it's a women thing, but I think most women want to leave. They want to be dependent. And that's great, you know?
2: But I also think a lot of moms want to spoil the hell out of their kids. And that's also bad if you co-parent.
0: That's another thing.
2: Because you're like, wait, don't give him too much because then...
0: That's where it gets ugly.
2: He's going to think everything's free.
0: Because you're going to have one parent giving him everything, the other parent like trying to show him, you know?
2: Ay, mijo, no, pobrecito, give him money. Oh, yeah, you know? Yeah. Or at least have him work for him. Let him know.
0: See what I mean?
2: Let him know the value of the dollar.
1: Okay, what if like the child needs a car, so like parents co-sign it, but then parents are like, all right, we're going to co-sign it, but then it's to pay it, it's on you. But it's my credit, so you got to keep up with it.
2: No, because I've been in that. I'm in that situation. My son's like, oh, you know, I want a car. He's 20, going to be 22.
0: Yeah.
2: And I told him, I was like, look, bro, you need to work for your stuff.
0: One day
2: I'm going to croak. Your mom's going to croak.
0: And what?
2: You're going to be here by yourself.
0: Yep.
2: So you need to stand up and be a man and have balls.
0: Yep. Figure it out.
2: Stand on your own 2 feet.
1: Yeah.
2: Because I don't want you to be one of those that are like, oh.
0: What do I do? Or somebody take advantage of them.
2: All mental, you know? Oh, yeah. No, dude. Like, I want you to.
0: Absolutely.
2: You know? Absolutely. And it's a tough lesson, but. I think it's one of those that it's gonna. He's gonna thank me later. I'm like, yeah, because all these talks, all we can do is talk.
0: Yeah, and hopefully something sticks.
2: Mm-hmm. You know, hopefully something sticks.
0: Hopefully
2: it really does. But I think
0: because at the end of the day, they're still gonna be their own person, man. They're gonna do whatever the hell they want.
1: Yeah,
0: especially at adult age.
2: And that's on them now, dude. You did your best.
1: Oh yeah,
2: that's on them. You did your best. Some of these kids are gonna end up homeless.
0: For real, dude.
1: Oh my god. They said nah, because then you baby the kid, and in 20 years that kid's gonna be looking at girls from Jack's Beach House on his laptop.
0: Oh, it's messed up, man.
2: Nah, I just think there's a certain, you know, because there's some that, like, honestly, and I'm not gonna say who, but there's some that have spoiled that one kid, it spoiled him rotten, gave him anything, and they turned out to be the worst. And the one that they shafted,
0: yep,
2: turns out to be the one that, you know, has a good head on his shoulder, apparently.
1: Yeah, that's...
0: I mean, we go back to, like, even when... We mentioned all the time about, even with religion, you've had somebody that pushed the religion on their children, and they just turn out to be, like, the worst. Like,
2: yep.
0: It sucks, man. It sucks being a parent.
2: Yeah.
0: No, you can do your best, and they still turn out like that, you know?
2: Especially in this generation, in this time, where social media basically is raising these kids and showing them what life should be because of all the fake stuff that social media presents, right? So it's tough, man, and I get it. You know, that you're gonna help people, but at the same time, what point do you stop and help your kids? Like, hey, okay, you're taking advantage.
0: Okay, what about, here's another one. What if your kids come to you about a relationship and they don't want to leave it because it's a toxic relationship? But what do you do?
2: Honestly, bro,
0: what can you do?
2: As long as it's not physical and it's not harmful to their life.
0: Like, if your son's in a relationship and, you know,
2: this girl's
0: she keeps doing him bad, and dad, what do I do?
2: Honestly, I talk to him like a man, bro. I'm like,
0: but I love her.
2: Bro, I would literally tell him, like, what the hell are you doing? Well, are you dumb? Are you... And this is where I have to talk to him like...
0: Oh, yeah.
2: Like a homie.
1: Mm-hmm.
2: And a father. Like, bro, are you stupid?
1: Yeah.
2: Like, this girl's bad. And then I'd probably throw every name at her. And then, you know, I'd be like, come on, be serious.
0: But I love her, dad.
2: We've all been like that.
0: That's
2: what
0: I'm saying. Tercos. They still want to be there in that relationship.
2: Had that puppy love. And I had that puppy love. I remember the first girl that broke my heart. Oh. My grandma.
0: He didn't want to accept it, huh?
2: I remember crying. And my grandma looked at me and she was pissed.
0: Oh, yeah.
1: What did she say?
0: You're going to kill me, mijo.
2: My grandma literally sat me down because she had broken up with me. It was in high school. And my grandma sat me down and she lectured me. I'll never forget the lecture, and it engraved in my head. She's like, don't you ever, ever let me see you cry for a woman like that. Especially one that... Te van a, my grandma, I'm sorry. She
0: say it the way it is, bro.
2: The way, you want me to tell you what she
0: said? Yeah, say it.
2: She always said, te van a sobrar. She's like, esta fea. And she said a bunch of bad words.
0: Yeah.
2: Like, this is just one of many. This is going to be a cough in the wind.
0: Yeah.
2: And she's like, don't you ever, ever, you know, you find someone that you love and blah, blah. And she's like, don't ever, the only one, and she told me, so the only one you cry for is when I die or when your mom dies.
0: Damn.
2: Yeah, I was like, damn.
0: Damn.
2: Yep. That's how grandma put it down for me, dude.
1: But see, you tell that to kids nowadays, and they're like, oh, my God.
2: I love her.
1: So mean to me.
2: But I love her.
1: Oh, my gosh.
2: And it's hard.
1: Mom was so mean.
2: But did I still cry? I still cried.
0: I still went back to her.
2: I still cried. But you know what, though? Like, at the end of the day, you learn.
0: You learn. You're eventually going to learn. Hopefully.
2: Own. Learn on your own, man. You learn on your own.
0: Mm-hmm.
2: Oh, mm-hmm. Man.
1: It's tough, man. It's tough being a parent.
2: Yeah. And you know what's even tougher? It's tough if you are a group of you know, siblings, and you see one of them getting better treatment from your parents than they did to you.
0: That's worst. It can either make you or break you.
2: Or it can make you just push you away from the family and be like,
0: that's what I'm saying.
2: Yeah. It's a little toxic
0: here. Like, oh, you know what? Nah, I'm good.
2: Yeah. I don't know. The way I try to raise my kids, like, hey, you know, just be dependent on yourself. Always depend on yourself.
1: Yeah.
2: You know, because at the end of the day,
0: anything can happen, and then what?
2: You got to count on yourself for it, man. I might go away, your mom might go away, and you need to stand on your own 2 feet.
1: Then what are you going to do?
2: You know, these fold out of your life.
1: Who's going to pay your phone bill?
2: You don't know anything. Yeah, who's going to pay your phone bill? Where are you going to live? How are you going to, if you don't go to school? I mean,
0: this lifestyle that he has right now.
1: So when do you cut them off from the phone bill?
0: Yeah, so when do we cut off our kids? That's what I'm trying to know, dude.
2: That's what he's trying to do right now.
1: When do we tell them now?
0: When does it stop, bro?
1: You get your own Netflix, bro.
0: They're adults now.
2: Yeah, man. Yeah. I don't know. Maybe that's why this generation is the way they are. Because they feel entitled.
0: Yeah.
2: Like, I'm supposed to have that.
1: Yeah, it's crazy.
2: I still love what Shaq told his kids, man.
1: What do you tell
0: him? Right?
2: Shaq's son told him, Dad, we're rich. He's like, no, I'm rich. You're not. You still got work to do. And it's a life lesson he's teaching them. Like, hey, you got to work for yourself.
0: Yeah.
2: You know?
0: What about an adult child, 30 years old? Dad, can I come live with you?
2: Depends on the circumstances, bro.
1: Yeah.
0: How much time do you give them?
2: A week.
1: A week?
0: You gotta get out of here.
1: Wow.
2: Yeah, I'm still trying to clap cheeks over here, man. Get out of here, man.
3: Wake up! Wake it up! Wake it up! 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
1: 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It is 9:43. Roll me a little update on some traffic. Is there anything moving?
2: There's just one accident being reported by TxDOT on 9,000 block of Vinton.
1: All right. All right, let's get into the Morning Mash quiz. We got tickets for Chris Brown and Usher this Saturday over at the Sun Bowl for the R&B tour. Get the quiz right on the lines at 541-1043, and those tickets are yours. Quiz for today, Hop.
3: All right, so the quiz for today is 20% of people don't like the way this body part of theirs looks. What is it? They don't like it.
1: Okay, so 20% of people don't like the way this
3: body part looks.
1: Of theirs.
3: Of theirs, yeah.
1: So something on your body you don't
3: like. Something on your body you don't like. What is it?
1: Looks. No, it's not your gugganong.
3: It's not?
1: No, it's not that.
2: Oh, that's what I was going to guess.
1: Again, 541-1043 to take a guess. 541-1043. What are we talking about?
3: Is it the armpit?
1: Is it the armpit? No, it's not the armpit. What are we talking about? 541-1043 is the number. If you get it right, we're going to hook you up with tickets to go check out. What's it called? Chris Brown
3: and Usher.
1: Usher.
3: And what's the tour called? Is it I Trust My Girl tour?
1: No.
2: His meat tour. Or what?
3: His meat.
2: What?
1: Meat is meat tour?
2: Meat.
3: What?
1: Did you say meat is meat?
3: What the hell?
2: What are we talking about here?
3: It's 9 o'clock in the morning.
1: We're talking about meeting a meat, man. We're
3: talking about carne tan temprano.
1: Who's meeting meat right now?
3: God. I think I'm big meat.
1: Anyways, 541-1043, you take a guess. 20% of people don't like the way this looks on their body.
3: What is it?
1: Or this body part.
3: Yeah, just keep it nice and neat.
1: What are we talking about? 541-1043, good luck.

0: That's going to be the sounds coming out of the Sun Bowl on Saturday. Usher and Chris Brown.
1: Usher.
2: Don Aluda.
0: Chris Brown. They're all going to be in town this Saturday for the R&B tour. You want a pair of tickets? We got the Morning Mash quiz running right now, and it's pretty easy.
1: It's pretty easy.
0: What's the quiz again, bro?
1: 20% of people don't like this part of their body. What is it?
0: Let's go to the headlines. Good morning. What you guess?
3: Is it their thumb?
0: Not their thumb, man.
1: Dumb?
0: Not their thumb.
1: Nah, man.
0: Thanks.
1: Yes. That's it.
0: Good morning. What you guess?
4: Is it the feet or the ears?
0: Not that.
1: Is it the badonkadonk?
0: Good morning. What you guess?
5: Is it your nose?
0: Not the nose, bro. Not that. Try again, bro. Good morning. What you guess?
5: Is it their knee?
0: Not their knees, man. Try again. Thank you.
1: Nah, that's not the knees. Nah. Should we give a clue? Nah, not yet.
0: Nah, bro. It's easy. I think it's pretty easy.
2: Do you guys like this body part of yours?
1: I do.
0: Oh, I love
2: you
0: it.
2: You do?
1: I love it. Wait, what?
2: That much?
0: Oh, yeah.
1: I
2: don't.
1: I don't like it.
2: What?
0: All right, what are we talking about? 541-1043. Again, that number, 541-1043. If you get it right, we're going to send you to go see Usher and this guy right here, man, Chris Brown. They're going to be in town on Saturday for the R&B tour.
1: Are they?
0: Let's throw it back with some Chris Brown. Look at me now.
6: I don't see how you can hate from outside of the club. 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

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How y'all doing? I'm Latunche. 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
1: Good morning, guys. It's the Morning Mash. We're doing the Morning Mash quiz. We got tickets to go check out Chris Brown and Usher Saturday for the R&B tour over at the Sumble. Answer the quiz right on the lines at 541-1043, and they are yours. And Romy just let me know, we also have a contest running right now, right?
2: We sure do. We have it up on Facebook and on Instagram, so you have another chance to win. That winner will be selected this Thursday, tomorrow at noon. So if you want to go enter, go follow us at Mix 92.7 EP and follow all the rules. And good luck.
1: All right, quiz for today, Hav.
3: All right, so the quiz for today is 20% of people don't like the way this body part looks on them. What is it?
1: All right, man, here we go. Good morning, what you guess?
4: Is it their forehead?
1: Not their forehead, man. Good morning, what you guess?
4: All right, is it your neck?
1: Not your neck, bro.
2: My neck.
1: Try again. Good morning, what you guess?
5: Stomach?
1: Not your stomach.
2: Not your stomach, Papa.
1: Thanks,
2: sorry. Hon.
3: Thanks.
1: Good morning, what you guess?
5: Is it teeth?
2: Not your teeth, Papa.
1: Try again.
2: Sorry.
1: Thanks.
3: Thank you.
1: Good morning. What you guess?
4: Morning. Is it the belly button?
1: Not the belly button, man.
2: Mama, sorry.
3: Thanks, man.
1: Good morning. What you guess?
3: Hello?
5: The back.
1: Not your back. Not that. Try again. Thanks.
2: Sorry, Mama.
1: Good morning. What you guess?
4: Is it their chest?
1: Not their chest, man.
2: Mama,
1: try again.
2: Sorry.
1: Thanks.
3: Bro.
1: Good morning. What you guess?
3: Hello?
4: The thigh.
1: Not their thighs, man.
3: The thighs.
2: No, Mama.
1: Try
2: sorry.
1: Again. Thanks.
3: Thanks, man.
1: Good morning. What you guess? Hello?
3: Feet?
5: Your feet.
1: Not their feet.
2: No, Papa.
1: Try
2: sorry.
1: Again. Thank you.
3: Thanks.
1: Beat my meat. Hello. What you guess?
4: Is it your hairline?
1: Not your hairline,
2: no,
1: man.
2: Nah, Papa.
1: Try again. Thank you.
2: Sorry.
1: Good morning. What you guess?
4: Is it your neck?
1: Not your neck, man.
2: Try again.
1: Thank you.
2: Sorry.
3: Or my back.
1: Good morning. What you guess?
2: Or my...
4: Belly button?
1: Not belly button. Try
2: sorry.
1: Again.
2: Thank you.
1: Good morning. What you guess?
3: Hello.
6: Hola.
1: Hi. What you guess?
3: Hello.
7: Hello.
6: Hello.
2: Hello. Hi.
1: Hi. What you guess?
2: What's your guess?
6: Hi. Your arm.
2: No,
1: oh,
2: Papa,
1: not your arm.
2: No.
1: Try again. Thank you.
2: Sorry.
1: Thank you. Good morning. What you guess?
3: Hello.
6: Toes.
1: Not your toes. Try again.
2: Dang. And
1: toes. Good morning. What you guess?
4: Hello, chin?
1: Not your chin.
3: Hello.
1: Try again.
3: Nope.
1: Thank you. Good morning. What you guess?
4: Is it their feet?
1: Not their feet.
2: Mm-hmm.
1: Try again. Thanks. Good morning. What you guess?
4: Is it your elbows?
1: Not your elbows. Try again.
2: No.
1: Good morning. What you guess?
3: Hello?
5: Lips?
1: Not your lips. Try again. Good morning. What you guess?
4: Hey, man. Is it the hip?
1: Not your hips, man.
2: No,
1: try again, bro.
2: Thank
1: you.
2: Don't lie.
1: Good morning. What you guess?
3: Hello?
5: Is it your ears?
1: Not your ears. Nah, try again.
3: Nah, bro.
1: Good morning. What you guess?
4: Your eyes.
1: Not your eyes.
2: No.
1: Try again. Thank you. Good morning. What you guess?
4: Is it hands?
1: Is it what?
4: Hands?
1: Hands make her dance.
3: Yep.
1: I know it's bands.
3: That's bands.
1: Who's this, man?
4: Javier.
1: You ready to go see Usher and Chris Brown?
4: Oh, yeah, man.
1: Hey, bro. You got it right.
3: Yeah!
1: Correct answer is hands. Javier, we're going to send you to see Chris Brown and Usher this Saturday at the Sumble. Tickets on LiveNation.com. Hold on, bro. Don't hang up, okay?
4: Thank you.
1: Hey, congratulations. Yes, hands.
3: Woo-hoo. That was it.
1: 20% of people don't like their hands, man.
2: I don't like my hands.
1: You like your hands?
2: Nah.
1: I love my hands.
2: They're like very wrinkly.
1: What?
2: They've always been wrinkly and dark.
1: You like your hands, huh?
3: I like my hands.
1: I like my hands.
2: My hands are very dark.
1: These are our moneymakers, huh?
3: Right here.
1: These are our moneymakers.
3: These fingers right here.
1: Look at that finger speed, bro.
3: I got good finger speed.
1: You've had a lot of practice. There it is, man.
3: Hey, a lot of Xbox.
1: Dialing. Yeah, exactly. Playing Super Nintendo and PS5, right?
3: I got those spirit fingers.
2: Ooh.
1: You got spirit fingers? All right, man. That's congratulations. You got yourself hooked up. And that is going to do it for us, ladies and gentlemen. We are done skis for today.
2: Mm-hmm.
1: We will have more tickets today during the noontime workout and during the 5 o'clock bombucha, so definitely keep it locked. We also got that contest running on social media.
2: We sure do. We have a contest going on online on Facebook and on Instagram, so you have another chance to win tickets before the show this weekend. The winner will be selected tomorrow at noon, so you have a chance from now until tomorrow morning to go enter, and you can follow us at Mix 92.7 EP on Facebook and on Instagram. Good
1: luck.
2: There
1: you go, man. So with that said, we are Dunskies for today, guys. Tomorrow, be sure and tune in because we have a great show. It's tomorrow's also the 1st of October.
3: It is.
1: It kicks off our spooky mash. The whole month of October is spooky mash.
3: Halloween's here.
1: And who do we have tomorrow?
2: Tomorrow, we're going to have our first guest will be El Paso Ghost Stories. And I know, during the 8 o'clock hour, and they'll be talking to us about all the spooky history. So this year, I want to focus on like the spooky history of El Paso. So we're going to have several guests throughout the month of October. Our first guest, like I said, is El Paso Ghost Stories. Following next week will be our great friends from Death in a Hoodie podcast. We'll have Louie and his sister Sunny joining us to talk to us about their experiences because like Johnny has says, they have their own podcast, but they are also grave diggers.
1: Literally, they work at the cemetery.
2: Yeah, they do. So I know they have tons of stories. And then the following week, we will have Michelle from the Concordia Heritage, and she'll be telling us some spooky stories and some spooky history in regards to Concordia Cemetery as well. So
1: there it is.
2: Spooky month.
1: Yeah. So tune in tomorrow as we trick the whole show out for the month of October, getting, you know, of course, 31 days now.
3: Countdown
1: for Halloween. So
3: we're ready.
1: All the ghouls and goblins. All the ghouls, goblins, spooks, and baby mamas.
3: Witches
1: come out.
3: And
2: can we play Thriller now? Does that mean that Thriller is
3: tomorrow, right?
1: Yeah, tomorrow.
2: Tomorrow.
3: Yeah, okay. Tomorrow's the official.
1: Tomorrow
3: day.
1: We start it off. We give it, you know.
3: Dale gas, compa.
1: Like we just been giving the tip.
3: Tomorrow, yeah, you get the whole papa. Tomorrow
1: you get the whole papilla. Okay.
2: Wow.
1: Tomorrow it's all in. You know what I mean? Like the show.
3: All in.
1: The show.
2: The show. We're all in.
1: The show goes on like that, man. There you go.
2: All in spooky.
1: There it is. Wee-wee-wee. Starts tomorrow for sure.
2: Yeah, that's it.
1: So thanks for joining us, guys. We will see you guys mañana.
3: Mañana, yeah.
2: Yeah.
1: I'll be back at noon for the noontime. Javi comes back at 5 for the bombucha. If not, bright and early tomorrow at 7, guys.
3: All right, man.
1: Have a good one, guys.
3: Bye, guys.
2: Bye.
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Any lucky guesses? I'll run them by you next. 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When the day-

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Victoria's Secret bringing back the fashion show, and they've got a pretty wild lineup of performers this year. K-pop, country, and Megan Thee Stallion all on the same runway. 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

0: 92.7, and Joey C taking you through it. This year's Victoria's Secret Fashion Show set to feature performances from Tate McRae, Cat's Eye, Megan Thee Stallion, Megan Maroney. Victoria's Secret really said everybody get on the runway, baby. 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

Bruno Mars and Drake fighting over Karol G on the Twitter. Bruno responding to videos of Drake and Karol performing at Karol G's Houston show, saying, "I have to get her back. I must get her back. I will get her back." You know, Drake's my favorite, but I think I'm team Bruno on this one. What about you? It's Mix 92.7.

trying to cover it up like a quilt. 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

0: 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El Paso, hello? Aren't we like brother and sister with Juarez, where the Kentucky bar invented the margarita? And Dallas gets the tequila? What the heck? It's like personal. Hey, I'm Joey C. Joey C Radio on TikTok. We could go Kiki over there. Johnny Cage on the Noontime Workout. Coming up next. It's Mix 92.7.
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2: Good afternoon. 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Johnny Cage clocking back in. Hope everyone's having a great Wednesday. Final day of September. Man, when September ends, right? Yikes. So tomorrow already October. Good afternoon, guys. Noontime Workout, of course, getting ready to pop off. In this hour, I will be blowing out some tickets for Chris Brown and Usher. That's right. I got tickets for Chris Brown and Usher. That's going down this Saturday over at the Sun Bowl, man. So I believe with an opening act from Mario. That's going to be pretty cool. So I got those tickets coming up this hour sometime. So be on the listen for your cue to call and be a winner. Easy as that. So do that. I got my TikTok live stream on. So if you want to join me on TikTok, you can find me right now streaming live at KAGE_915. Again, that's KAGE_915. It's a Noontime Workout right here on Mix 92.7.

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0: from the old vinyl days. Man, noontime workout. Never know what to expect. Sometimes you just gotta slap it down, if you know what I mean. I got tickets for Chris Brown and Usher, but not yet. Anyways, noontime workout brought to you from our friends over at Speaking Rock Casino. What's up, Speaking Rock? I'll see you guys Saturday, October 24th. Speaking Rock Casino brings you Noche de Juarez. Me and DJ Irene gonna just rip that place apart. We got an opening set from El Paso's very own DJ Irene, DJ Yachty. My girl Yachty is gonna be opening up the show. And then, of course, me and Irene doing our Noche de Juarez sets, man, and taking you back in the day. That's always gonna be a fun party. It's 21 and up. We don't babysit for these parties. 21 and up, no cover charge. That is Saturday, October 24th. It is a Halloween themed party. Halloween costumes are encouraged. We'll have Halloween vendors and much, much more. That is going down Saturday, October 24th. Speaking Rock Casino with myself and DJ Irene, the Global House Diva herself. It's going to be fun. Got to take a break. Be right back with the second half of the mix.
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0: I love me some classic Chris Lake, Changes. Man, talk about changes, right? Changes, changes, changes. What a classic anthem. It's crazy. I wonder why Chris doesn't play that song out very much, man. I don't think I've ever heard him play it out. It's like, man, this is classic Chris Lake. Noontime workout done and over with. Every weekday from noon to one-ish. You already know how we do. I got some tickets. Let me blow these out, man, because I know you guys want to go see Chris Brown and Usher. Caller number 14, 541-1043. If you want to go see Chris Brown and Usher this Saturday over at the Sun Bowl, be call number 14 on my lines. 541-1043. I'm going to hook you up. Here we go. You call number one. You call number two. You call number three. You call number four. Call number five. Call number six. Caller seven. Caller eight. Caller nine. Caller 10. Caller 11. Caller 12. You caller 13. Hey, good afternoon. Who's this?
1: Yo, this is David.
0: David, hey, man. A lot of dudes have been winning, man. A lot of dudes going to be taking their ladies to Usher and Chris Brown. You caller 14. You're my winner, bro.
1: No way, bro.
0: Yeah, there you go,
1: no
0: man.
1: Way.
0: I'm going to hook you up with some tickets.
1: I get to see Chris Brown and Usher all sweaty?
0: You get to see them all sweaty. If you want to go up there, bro, I can maybe arrange it that they can lick you. No, I'm kidding. David, hold on, bro. I'm gonna hook you up with some tickets. Hold on, bro. Hold on. Don't hang up, man. Congratulations. David got himself hooked up with those tickets to go check out Chris Brown and Usher. Damn. He got all happy. He's like, you gotta get to go check him out. All sweaty. All sweet owls, right? It's all good, though. It's going to be a great concert. Again, that's going down this Saturday. The R&B tour rolls into El Paso at the Sun Bowl. Tickets at livenation.com. We also got more tickets going right now. As a matter of fact, there's a contest that we got going on our social media handles at Mix927EP. You can register to win tickets through our social media contest. Go to the Instagram or Facebook of Mix927EP and register to win. We'll blow those out tomorrow, I believe at noon. Romy said we're going to be doing it. We'll also have more tickets tomorrow morning on The Morning Show. And Javi's got more tickets coming up during the 5 o'clock Bambucha. That is going to do it for me, guys. Joey C's up next. We'll see you guys mañana.
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0: 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According to nosongrequests.com, the number one song requested at a bar is Mr. Brightside by The Killers. 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

Victoria's Secret bringing back the fashion show, and they've got a pretty wild lineup of performers this year. K-pop, country, and Megan Thee Stallion all on the same runway. I'll tell you who's performing next. 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

0: 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This year's Victoria's Secret Fashion Show set to feature performances from Tate McRae, Cat's Eye, Megan Thee Stallion, Megan Maroney. Victoria's Secret really said everybody get on the runway, baby. 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

0: Bruno Mars and Drake fighting over Karol G on Twitter. Bruno responding to videos of Drake and Karol performing at Karol G's Houston show, saying, "I have to get her back. I must get her back. I will get her back." You know, Drake's my favorite, but I think I'm Team Bruno on this one. What about you? It's Mix 92.7.
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0: 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Hello. We're literally brother and sister with Juarez, where the Kentucky Bar invented the margarita. And somehow Dallas gets tequila. What the heck? It's like, this is personal. Hey, I'm Joey C, Joey C Radio on TikTok. We could go kiki over there. Bianca is coming up next. Stay here. I'll see you tomorrow. It's Mix 92.7.
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guys, and happy Wednesday, and also happy last day of September. We're about to be in my official birthday month tomorrow. This weekend, I kick it off. I'm going out of town, a little like mountain getaway. We got this sick Airbnb, actually. It has like a hot tub in the deck. It has a sauna outside, like a wrapper on deck. It looks like you're in a treehouse. It's crazy. You know I'm going to bring extra outfits for photo shoot moments because it's so cute. So yeah, definitely follow me on social. The big reveal coming soon. Beauty with an IE, no I in the beat.

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1: 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Not all the time, but the ladies, we are very attention to detail oriented. That's why you can't pull anything past us. But there is apparently this new trend of guys taking notes, and we'll talk about it coming up next.
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10: From the people who brought you It's the Dog Park comes...

Men get a bad rap a lot of times when it comes to listening, paying attention, the small things. But I don't know what happened to make this shift, but apparently there's a new trend of men taking notes on their partner. And at first I was like, ooh, this sounds shady. But no, it's actually really cute. And I do recommend this. According to, well, this was one guy. His video went viral. So this might be the only man out there doing it. But you let me know, fellas. Do you take notes in your phone on things about your partner? Like their favorite snacks, wine preference, favorite clothing stores, clothing sizes, their go-to fast food or Starbucks order, books or reading, little details about their hobbies and interests. If so, that's a man right there. But seriously, I don't know any guys, even probably my man, I don't think he has notes in his phone. I mean, he does pay attention and he does know what I like. We've also been together for quite some time, but I think this is super sweet and a great idea if you are starting to date somebody. That's how you show your interest, right? Paying attention, picking up on little things. And it's easy to kind of forget in the moment. So that's where the notes comes in. I do this for randomly like the holidays. I will, if anyone says anything throughout the year, because I'm a gift giver, that's my love language. Christmas is my thing. So my sister can say something in January and I will make a note of it. And with that being said, I do love the fact that more fellas are paying attention. I hope this is true, not just a one-off.

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1: And styles always come back around, right? Like, I feel like it's very heavy 90s. Y2K a little bit styles for the kids nowadays. Even my cousin came over the other day and I was like, wow, you just like look like a 90s kid. She like baggy jeans on, a thrifted tee. Like, I was like, okay, girl. But I guess 80s hairstyles, that's what's coming back next. And a big part of that is curls. Okay, the curls are coming back. Think Julia Roberts, Sarah Jessica Parker, Diana Ross. Okay, those curls are making a comeback. And like, I have blown my hair out so much, I don't think I have a curl left in it. I do have like naturally curly hair, not like super curly, not wavy though. Like, definitely had a curl, used to. It struggles now, it struggles hard. Also, the side part blowout, AKA the Cindy Crawford, which I'm here for. I've started the middle part over the past, like, yeah, I don't know, 5 years, I wanna say. I've done that. I used to always be a side part girl. Maybe I need to bring it back to the side part because I feel like the Cindy Crawford vibe is cute. I like it.
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know what I do not like about TikTok is like how you could accidentally send somebody the waving hand emoji or like nudge them on accident. It's just like, why is that feature there? I don't mean to send somebody a high waving hand, especially random strangers I don't know that just happened to me. And then I had to go into the message and delete it. But I'm sure if they got the notification, they're like, okay, that was weird. It's just always so awkward when I have to explain myself. Like, I don't want to be like, oh, I accidentally sent you that. And I also don't want to be like, hey, we never talk, but hi. I don't know. Does that happen to you? TikTok needs to switch that up. Maybe give me like, are you sure you want to send this kind of message first before I look like a creep?

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1: And this is a couple I did not see coming, and I kind of don't like it. Maybe I'm just not liking this guy because how things ended with his ex, and I thought she was too good for him. I'll break it down. Who, what, when, where, why. Coming up in just a bit.
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1: And is anybody else like this? I am so bummed. I forgot to take my vitamins this morning and I've kind of like messed up the last few weeks. I will remember like after the fact. I've been trying to be better at it because I have some vitamins I'm supposed to be taking for my hair because it is just not hairing nowadays. Okay. It's full and thin. So I'm trying to like stay consistent because the only way that you'll see results is by staying consistent. So I'll be good for a little bit and then I'll fall off. So I tell myself every week I'm going to start Monday because for some reason I can't start Wednesday when I actually remember. It has to be a Monday. And guess what? I forgot. I mean, I can still technically take them when I get home, but are you supposed to take them in the evening? Like, I know you can. It's not going to do anything, but will it keep you up is like my concern. Oh, well, I'll risk it for the biscuit because I need to get back on track. I just need a better morning routine. I don't know why. I always forget to take my vitamins. Maybe I need to put that on my list for this month of things and goals that I want to accomplish. Why is it so hard to start a new habit? Come follow, come
0: follow. 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
1: 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If you guys have iHeart, you guys can find us under Mix 92.7 as well. Definitely keep it locked here. Why? Because I might have tickets. Yup. Letting you guys know, we've been blowing out these tickets for the past 2 weeks, and we're going to continue blowing up those tickets, giving out those tickets all the rest of this week, because Chris Brown, Usher are making their way into town this Saturday, and we want to take you and the guests out there. It is the R&B tour, and it's no, it's not I Trust My Girl tour. It's not what it's called. That's not what it's called. It's called the R&B tour. Somebody asked me, is that what it's called, bro? No, it's not. But we got a pair of tickets, and we're going to be continue blowing out these tickets in the morning, at noon, and at 5. And if I have a pair, I'll let you guys know and what to listen out for during the 5 o'clock Bambucha. That and whatever you guys are at right now, Stachis Piando, if it's raining, because they say it's going to rain today as well. You guys, please drive safe. We'll keep an eye on traffic for you guys coming up in a few minutes. Shout out going out to UMC, all the employees out there. Thank you guys so much for tuning in. And anyone listening right now at Mix El Paso or on iHeart. It is the end of September, and that just reminded me. You guys need to go wake this guy up.
2: Wake me up when September ends.
1: Pues ya se acabó. September's done and over with. But right now, it's the 5 o'clock Bambucha. Let's go.

0: Wrapping up the first half of the 5 o'clock Bombucha right here on the New Mix 92.7. 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All right. Now let's take a look at some traffic. I know it's raining. Certain parts of El Paso, you guys pump the brakes, drive home safely. There is an accident. Escondido and North Wrestler. There seems to be an accident there. And that is the only... Oh, never mind. I was going to say that was the only accident, but I took that back. There's also an accident. Zaragoza and Gateway East. That one just popped up right now. So you guys, please drive safe. Got to take a quick break. Keep it right where it is. The 5 o'clock Bombucha.
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0: And that is going to do it, wrapping up the 5 o'clock Bombucha right on the New Mix 92.7. Big shout outs going out to everyone listening online. Thank you guys so much. And join us tomorrow morning. We will have more tickets for Chris Brown and Usher. Somebody asked me, is it called I Trust My Girl Tour? No, it's not what it's called. The tour is actually called the R&B Tour. And we will have more tickets again tomorrow morning at noon. And I can guarantee you tomorrow at 5, guys. I'm giving you my word. Tomorrow, your chance during the 5 o'clock Bombucha to score a pair of tickets. Chris Brown, Usher, this Saturday over at the Sun Bowl. 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We're going to take you and a guest out there. And all day tomorrow, well, not all day, but in the mañana, noon at 5, is your chance to score those tickets for Chris Brown and Usher. All right, I am out of here. We'll see you guys tomorrow. I can't believe Thursday. Throwback Thursday. You guys already know how we do. Johnny and I will be in the mix for your throwback. And I believe that we're going to have some special guests tomorrow morning during the morning show. So other than that, you guys drive safe and we'll see you tomorrow morning. It's the 5 o'clock Bombucha right here on the New Mix 92.7.
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